0: smiles and Hitler laughs. 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
1: Unidu Radio.
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the meanest things. Yeah, I've been called it all. I've been called so many things. I know I've done bitch much that I admit deserves it, but that don't mean it doesn't sting.

0: Cholo, aka J Hus, Uchi Militaire, anywhere, everywhere.
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